One of the most famous celebrity photographers in the world says somebody used her photo without permission and ignored the warning, and now they've got to pay big time. Music news up next. Here's Alex Warren. It's Fever Dream.

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0: Well, this is going to cost somebody a bunch of money. Legendary photographer Annie Leibovitz is suing Observer Media for using her 2019 photo of Justin and Hailey Bieber without proper licensing. She demanded the image be removed. That was more than 2 years ago and says it remained online. Now, the infringement, willful, intentional, and malicious, according to her lawsuit, damages reaching $150,000 per incident. And that's it for music news. 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
15: See weather.
16: Lows dip down to about 63 tonight under mainly clear skies. Winds out of the northwest 10 to 20 miles per hour. Mainly sunny skies tomorrow. Daytime highs approaching 76. Mainly clear skies tomorrow night. Lows of a low for on 53. High temperatures reach up to 77 Wednesday under clear skies. 84 Thursday. From the Weatherology Radio Network Weather Center, I'm meteorologist Laura Lockwood. Currently, it's 82 degrees.
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entertainment buzz on the way. These guys got shut down by tough weather. Niall Horan been playing a lot with Thomas Rhett lately. Pretty cool. Yeah, they had to postpone a Nashville show. Here's the new one from Niall. It's Tastes So Good.

0: play the music. When you're sad, the lyrics pick you up. And when it's payday, you go shopping. Yeah, we understand. Don't worry, we'll be right here when you get back.
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0: Zara Larsson got a spot on the GMA concerts this summer, and she's on a new one with Pink Pantheress, really taking off in the U.S. with that new one, Midnight Sun. Hey, it's Hayden, and it's time for the entertainment buzz. What's happening in Hollywood? Well, Will Ferrell's new show is getting roasted. I watched it, and I'm trying to figure it out, but it's just different, and I haven't figured out if it's funny or not yet. Ouch. That show currently sitting at 17% on Rotten Tomatoes, the lowest rated project Will Ferrell has ever headlined. And that's it for the buzz. 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
18: Lows dip down to about 63 tonight under mainly clear skies. Winds out of the northwest, 10 to 20 miles per hour. Lots of sunshine again tomorrow. High is 76. Mainly clear tomorrow night. Lows level off around 53. Bright sunshine and dry Wednesday. Clouds on the increase by Thursday. Upper 70s Wednesday. Low 80s by Thursday. For the Weatherology Radio Network Weather Center, I'm meteorologist Laura Lockwood. Right now, 81.

0: Americans are split on a lot of issues, but we all seem to like the World Cup. 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

0: Charlie Puth says fatherhood has transformed his life and his music. 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
14: Weather. Lows dip down to about 63 tonight under mainly clear skies. Winds out of the northwest 10 to 20 miles per hour. Lots of sunshine again tomorrow. High is 76. Mainly clear tomorrow night. Lows of a low for around 53. Bright sunshine and dry Wednesday. Clouds on the increase by Thursday. Upper 70s Wednesday. Low 80s by Thursday. For the Weatherology Radio Network Weather Center, I'm meteorologist Laura Lockwood. Right now, 79.

Most guys kind of know where their place is in a woman's life, but are you really below potato chips? Maybe so. It's coming up.

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Taylor Swift from Toy Story 5. That one takes a little dip thanks to The Odyssey. Christopher Nolan's new epic journey on the big screen scored a massive $124.5 million opening. Biggest weekend ever for a Matt Damon film. The strongest debut for Christopher Nolan since The Dark Knight. Moana, the live action version, took second place with 19 million. Minions and Monsters, Toy Story 5, tying for third. I'm Hayden, and that's it for the entertainment buzz. 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

Lows dip down to about 63. Tonight, under partly cloudy skies, northwesterly winds 10 to 20 miles per hour. Partly cloudy again tomorrow. Daytime highs approaching 76. Mainly clear skies tomorrow night. Lows around 53. Ample sunshine and dry Wednesday. Clouds on the increase by Thursday. Upper 70s Wednesday. Low 80s by Thursday. For the Weatherology Radio Network Weather Center, I'm meteorologist Laura Lockwood. Right now, 77.

What are the most popular soccer autographs? Well, you might be surprised. It's coming up. First, the Kid Laroi with Bieber. It's Without You.

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Well, we got tropical depression number two with tropical storm watches on along the Gulf Coast. Our thoughts going out to those folks over the next couple of days. It's like it might be a rain event. Here's Benson Boone. It's Time of My Life.

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16: See weather. Lows dip down to about 63. Tonight, under partly cloudy skies, northwesterly winds 10 to 20 miles per hour. Partly cloudy again tomorrow. Daytime highs approaching 76. Mainly clear skies tomorrow night. Lows around 53. Ample sunshine and dry. Wednesday, clouds on the increase by Thursday. Upper 70s. Wednesday, low 80s by Thursday. For the Weatherology Radio Network Weather Center, I'm meteorologist Laura Lockwood. Right now, it's 75 degrees.
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Taylor Swift has a big hit from Toy Story 5, but her album, The Life of a Showgirl, still has some big hits, too. That's coming up. Also, Ella Langley on the way. Bieber now. It's Intentions.

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All right, Kendall, it's over. Did you watch as Spain won the World Cup? The halftime show, we'll talk about all of it. More reasons why we should be driving the speed limit. We could be saving the planet. We'll talk about that and a super fun playlist. Ed Sheeran, Tame Impala. Drop Dead, here's Olivia Rodrigo.

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0: Zay, let's do the top 10. Peppa Pig on there. Number 10, Stranger Things Season 1. Only made the cut at number 9. Wednesday, Season 2 at number 8. Ms. Rachel's, pretty popular. Season 1 at number 7. We're talking like 137 million, million streams. Fool Me Once, that's at number 6. Stranger Things Season 5 at number 5. Bridgerton Season 3. Why was that one so popular? That's at number 4. Squid Game Season 3 at number 3. Adolescence was the second most watched series on Netflix in the last 4 years. Number 1, Season 2 of Squid Game. Did you watch?
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3: 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Add it all up, and it looks like the U.S. owes more than $130 trillion it doesn't have. 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
19: Partly cloudy overnight with a low of 63. Winds out of the northwest, 10 to 20 miles per hour. Sunshine mixed with clouds at times. Tuesday, high temperatures reach up to 76. Mainly clear skies Tuesday night, lows of a low around 53. Bright sunshine expected Wednesday with highs around 77. 83 Thursday. From the Weatherology Radio Network Weather Center, I'm meteorologist Laura Lockwood. Currently, it's 73 degrees.
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5: The U.S. Treasury quietly released its official financial report for 2025. It appears by its own numbers, the U.S. government seems insolvent. It's reported that the Treasury shows about $6 trillion in assets and over $47 trillion in liabilities. Add it all up, and it looks like the U.S. owes more than $130 trillion it doesn't have. 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

Hey there, it's Kendall. The mystery has been solved. U.S. officials have linked the cyclospora outbreak to Taylor Farms plant in Mexico. We will discuss coming up. And repeated, Martin Garrix and Ed Sheeran teaming up.

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0: So what happened? You probably heard about the mystery surrounding outbreaks of explosive poo, a parasite, and Taco Bell. And over the weekend, the case appears to have been cracked, kind of. Well, we know U.S. officials have linked a Taylor Farms plant in Mexico to cyclospora, the parasite that causes several severe illness, including vomiting, cramping, and explosive poo. Taylor Farms issued a recall notifying customers that lettuce shipped to 27 states may have been contaminated. That includes lettuce that Taylor Farms shipped to Taco Bell locations in 5 states. Even broader than that, the company said none of their branded salads or kits are associated. Instead, much of the product being recalled was sold in larger bags to food service operations like restaurants. This is progress, but there's lots of ambiguity. Even Taylor Farms' own statements are a little confusing. They don't list the distributors, stores, or restaurants that receive the affected products. So just be careful.
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18: Lulls up aloft around 63 overnight under partly cloudy skies. Northwest winds 10 to 20 miles per hour. Sunshine mixed with clouds at times again. Tuesday, daytime highs approaching 76. Tuesday night, lows around 53. Sunny skies and dry. Wednesday, clouds on the increase by Thursday. Upper 70s. Wednesday, low 80s by Thursday. From the Weatherology Radio Network Weather Center, I'm meteorologist Laura Lockwood. Currently, it's 68 degrees.
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Experts say we could be saving the planet by driving the speed limit. What? I'll tell you how. Coming up, Hollaback Girl on the way, Bruno Mars, and Stateside with Zara Larsson.

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0: Kendall. Just curious, how often do you speed? 43% of car trips include some speeding. That seems kind of low. Researchers at the University of Minnesota just found that speeding is costing Americans around 50,000 metric tons of carbon dioxide pollution every single day. Researchers say that if drivers simply stuck to posted speed limits, the country could save more than 6 million gallons of gasoline per day. All you have to do is slow down a bit instead of accelerating and braking aggressively. Here's the crazy part. Following the speed limit would only add about 54 seconds per day for the average driver. So the million-dollar question, would you trade less than a minute a day in exchange for safer air, safer roads, and a little bit more money in your pocket? Come on now.
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11: Lulls up aloft around 63 overnight under partly cloudy skies. Northwest winds 10 to 20 miles per hour. Sunshine mixed with clouds at times again. Tuesday, daytime highs approaching 76. Tuesday night, lows around 53. Sunny skies and dry. Wednesday, clouds on the increase by Thursday. Upper 70s. Wednesday, low 80s by Thursday. For the Weatherology Radio Network Weather Center, I'm meteorologist Laura Lockwood. Currently, it's 66 degrees.

0: We're trying to come up with a new snappy slogan. How do you like Ready, Set, Radio? No? Okay, well, we're still working on it. In the meantime, have another hit.
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That's Posty. I'm Kendall. Fun playlist. And we'll talk about the greatest sports nicknames of all time. Bro Bible made the list, and we'll dive in coming up. Take it away. Ben Camino. Here's Holly.

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0: ProBible.com ranked the best sports nicknames of all time. Their top pick went to Wayne Gretzky with the Great One. Some other notable, the Great Bambino, Babe Ruth, of course, Mr. October, Reggie Jackson from MLB, the Big Unit, Randy Johnson, also from Major League Baseball, the Round Mound of Rebound, Charles Barkley from the NBA. Did you know that was his nickname? How about Black Mamba, Kobe Bryant, NBA, the Big Hurt, Frank Thomas from baseball, Prime Time, Neon Dion, Deion Sanders, football, Megatron making the list from the Detroit Lions, NFL, Air Jordan, Michael Jordan. Wow, he was number 15 on the list.
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2: Mainly cloudy skies overnight, lows around 63. Winds out of the northwest, 10 to 20 miles per hour. Sunshine mixed with clouds at times. Tuesday, high temperatures reach up to 76. Clear skies, Tuesday night, lows of aloft around 53. Ample sunshine expected Wednesday with daytime highs approaching 77. 83 Thursday. From the Weatherology Radio Network Weather Center, I'm meteorologist Laura Lockwood. Currently 66.

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0: A man rescued after he got stuck inside a portable toilet. He had accidentally dropped his Mountain Dew. What were you going to do with it when you got it, bro? Olivia Dean and Katy Perry coming up. It is a fun playlist. 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

0: Oh, my. I barely got through reading the story. Last week, an employee with a portable toilet company in Kansas went to collect a porta potty, but it was locked. The worker shouted he'd give the person 10 minutes, but when he came back, it was still locked. The worker said they needed to get out now. The guy said he's not going to get out. The worker flagged down a police officer who came over and told the guy to open the door. The guy said he couldn't reach the door. So the cop and the worker forced the door open, and they didn't see anyone at first, but then a head appeared out of the toilet. He was stuck inside. The fire department had come, cut it open so he could get out. When the man was asked what he was doing, he said he was trying to retrieve a Mountain Dew bottle that he dropped in. Supposedly, he'd been in there for about 8 hours. Oh my gosh, I'm so disgusted.
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3: Mainly cloudy skies overnight, lows around 63. Winds out of the northwest, 10 to 20 miles per hour. Sunshine mixed with clouds at times. Tuesday, high temperatures reach up to 76. Clear skies, Tuesday night, lows level off around 53. Ample sunshine expected Wednesday, with daytime highs approaching 77. 83 Thursday. From the Weatherology Radio Network Weather Center, I'm meteorologist Laura Lockwood. Currently 66.
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0: American Girls. It's Harry Styles and Bernie with you. Thank you for hanging out on a Tuesday. Football is back. 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Dumb criminal news, headed to Florida, where a 30-year-old man was pulled over recently and tried to pull off a switcheroo in the car, where you switch seats with the person that's driving, right? He and his passenger were switching seats, and he lifted his foot off the brake. The car was in reverse, so it immediately started to roll back and hit the cop car. Womp, womp. Nobody was hurt in the process. Dude did try to run off. He was quickly caught and arrested, several felony charges, including leaving the scene of a crash with property damage. It sounds like he was dealing drugs. He also had a suspended license. So, yeah, he needed to get out of the driver's seat of the car. That was the most important thing there, right? Backed right into the car.
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5: See weather. Sunshine mixed with clouds at times today, with daytime highs approaching 76. Winds out of the northwest, 15 to 20 miles per hour. Lows around 53. Tonight, clear skies. Clear skies. Tomorrow, highs level off around 77. Mainly sunny skies and dry Thursday and Friday. Low 80s Thursday, mid 80s by Friday. I'm meteorologist Ulora Lockwood with your weatherology forecast, brought to you by Egg Country. Right now, 64.
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1: 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Bernie with you on a Tuesday. Appreciate you stopping by. It's about damn time. Lizzo is on now.

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0: Sorry, I'm here for someone else. It's Benson Boone and Bernie with you. Thank you for stopping by. So if you, it's summertime, and according to popular science, you can be packing the cooler wrong. Here's a pro tip. 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It's those frozen water bottles that can pull double duty. 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A few more tips. Maybe two coolers, a food cooler and a drink cooler. If you're packing two different coolers, maybe you pack the food cooler a little tighter than the drink cooler. Just a couple of summertime cooler tips for you.
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0: Forever Young, Ava Max is on right there. And Bernie with you. Thank you for stopping by. 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

0: Good morning. Thanks for waking up with me, JP, here on the C&D Granite Morning Show on Z99.3. Happy Tuesday. We're going to get this party started here shortly. We got a 6 o'clock music block on the way, helping us get some morning chuckle. We're going to hear from our very real, definitely not made up reporter, John Doe, going on the street asking people their biggest junk food weakness. Yeah, what do you get when you want some junk food? We're going to talk about that coming up here at 6:20. Let's get this party started. I'm glad you're here.
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64 degrees right now. It's going to be a lot chillier to what we're apparently used to now. The last few weeks have been very hot. Right now, 64. 76 will be our high. We've got some clouds on the way as well.

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1: Get to the farmer's market going on today, 9 at noon at Big Ole Park. 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

0: Kelsey wrapping up her ad-free 6 o'clock music block. Well, today is National Junk Food Day, and let's be honest, everybody has that one snack they know they shouldn't eat, but somehow it keeps ending up in the shopping cart. Here's John Doe, who hit the streets to find out people's guilty pleasure junk foods.
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19: 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I just take like massive bites at a time. My doctor says I got the arteries of like a 90-year-old.
20: It's got to be a quesadilla stuffed with fries, chicken strips, mozzarella sticks, covered in like random candy bars, marshmallows, and frosting dipped in ranch dressing.
21: So I take a bowl of cereal, add ice cream instead of milk, and then call it breakfast.
22: Toothpaste. I thought it was candy when I was a kid.
1: And there you have it. Proof that the human body may be a temple, but sometimes it's just a gas station restroom.
23: That's one way of putting it.
1: Happy National Junk Food Day. And remember that no food is ever truly bad for you if someone else is eating something worse.
2: Exactly.
0: Well, see, we all have our weaknesses, whether it's chips, cookies, candy, or something way more questionable. Today's the day you don't really have to feel all that guilty about because you're not the only one doing it. Happy National Junk Food Day. We got Ellie Goulden, we got Doja Cat next coming up. We got your crazy, wacky, no way, no good news at 6:50.
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0: Doja Cat on Z99.3. Coming up here at 6:50, it's Crazy Wacky Noah and No Good News. We're going to Japan. This landlord is getting desperate. He's trying to rent out these houses, but they are supposedly haunted. So he's paying people to spend the night in haunted houses in his house to prove that they're not haunted. That's coming up here at 6:50. First, your local and regional news with Mark Anthony.
1: Well, we told you yesterday about a fatal crash over the weekend in Grant County along I-94. State Patrol has released the names of those victims. Officials say a Tesla Model Y and a Toyota Crown were traveling eastbound along I-94 near Evansville, while a Ford Fusion was traveling westbound on I-94. The Tesla and Ford reportedly collided, and then a Toyota struck the vehicles after that initial crash. Killed in the incident was a 24-year-old male driver of the Ford Fusion from Jamestown, North Dakota. Also killed was the 73-year-old male driver of the Tesla from Woodbury. A 65-year-old female in the Tesla suffered life-threatening injuries, was taken to the St. Cloud Hospital. The driver of the Toyota was not injured. Well, the Douglas County Board of Commissioners will meet today. Tom Chorley has this preview.
2: The Douglas County Board of Commissioners meets this morning at 9 o'clock. Here's some of what's happening. 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
1: All right. Thanks, Tom. We'll have his full report starting tomorrow. And the DNR has updated their fire danger map for the area. As of yesterday, they now say there is a moderate risk of wildfires. They say fires start easily and spread at a moderate rate across the area. No rain is currently in sight through the weekend, so caution is being urged. In addition, all of central and west central Minnesota, permits are needed to burn due to the dry conditions. And that's a look at your news. I'm Mark Anthony.
0: Yeah, you are Mark Anthony with our local and regional update here on Z99.3. Hey, can you crack the code? 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

0: Katy Perry here on Z99.3. Crazy, wacky, no way, no good news is coming up here next. We're going to Japan. This guy who owns a couple of houses that people have unfortunately passed away in.
1: What?
0: Yeah, they might be haunted, but he's trying to prove that they're not. So he's paying people to stay there. And, yeah, we'll talk a little bit more about that in Crazy, Wacky, No Way, No Good News at 6:50.
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0: Well, landlords in Japan are now paying people about $550 to spend the night in a haunted house. Crazy, wacky, no way, no good news.
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0: Well, houses that are supposedly haunted, I should say. These are homes where somebody died under unusual or tragic circumstances, and landlords want to prove that nothing spooky is going on before renting them out. So instead of a home inspection, they're basically hiring ghost testers. How was the house? Great kitchen, good view, and no ghosts. Would stay again. The funniest part, these homes are becoming more popular because, well, they're cheaper. Crazy, wacky, no way, and no good news. Yeah, the house market is so expensive that people are looking at haunted houses and saying, honestly, for that price, I'll take my chances. Coming up here at 7:05, we've got your 7 o'clock nonstop music block. That's all brought to you by Viking Bank.
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1: Mostly sunny today with our high nearing 76. North winds between 15 and 20 and gusting as high as 30. Mostly clear skies overnight tonight with a low around 53. Sunny and 77 throughout Wednesday, then mostly clear and 57 throughout Wednesday night. Sunny and 83 into Thursday, then partly cloudy and 63 throughout Thursday night. Sunny with a high of 84 on Friday and 66 throughout Friday night. From the Weatherology Radio Network Weather Center, I'm meteorologist Kara Foster. Currently it's 63 degrees.
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1: 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I don't understand.
2: Good morning. Thanks for waking up with me, JP, here on the CND Granite Morning Show on Z99.3. Hope you're having a wonderful start to our Tuesday. Yeah, one more day to the hump day tomorrow. Halfway to the week almost. How good does that feel? Hey, we've got your temperature coming up here. We got your weatherology weather check on the way. Also coming up here at 7:20. It is music news. Going to hear from a couple of Olivias. Olivia Rodrigo talks about getting nervous still when she performs, and Olivia Dean talks about what she's listening to right now. All that is coming up, but first, an ad-free 7 o'clock nonstop music block thanks to Viking Bank. That's on the way as well, but let's send it to the newsroom with our news.
3: Well, we told you yesterday about a fatal crash over the weekend in Grant County along I-94. State Patrol has released the names of those victims. Officials say a Tesla Model Y and a Toyota Crown were traveling eastbound along I-94 near Evansville, while a Ford Fusion was traveling westbound on I-94. A Tesla and Ford reportedly collided, and then a Toyota struck the vehicles after that initial crash. Killed in the incident was a 24-year-old male driver of the Ford Fusion from Jamestown, North Dakota. Also killed was the 73-year-old male driver of the Tesla from Woodbury. A 65-year-old female in the Tesla suffered life-threatening injuries, was taken to the St. Cloud Hospital. The driver of the Toyota was not injured. Well, the Douglas County Board of Commissioners will meet today. Tom Chorley has this preview.
4: The Douglas County Board of Commissioners meets this morning at 9 o'clock. Here's some of what's happening. 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
3: All right. Thanks, Tom. We'll have his full report starting tomorrow. And the DNR has updated their fire danger map for the area. As of yesterday, they now say there is a moderate risk of wildfires. They say fires start easily and spread at a moderate rate across the area. No rain is currently in sight through the weekend, so caution is being urged. In addition, all of central and west central Minnesota, permits are needed to burn due to the dry conditions. And that's a look at your news. I'm Mark Anthony.
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7: Mostly sunny today with our high nearing 76. North winds between 15 and 20 and gusting as high as 30. Mostly clear skies overnight tonight with a low around 53. Sunny and 77 throughout Wednesday, then mostly clear and 57 throughout Wednesday night. Sunny and 83 into Thursday, then partly cloudy and 63 throughout Thursday night. Sunny with a high of 84 on Friday and 66 throughout Friday night. From the Weatherology Radio Network Weather Center, I'm meteorologist Kara Foster. Currently it's 63 degrees.
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Sax Appeal Power opens the evening from 5 to 6. And then Jennifer Lynn and the Groove Revival. They're on from 6:30 to 9 at the mix of blues, soul, rock music. Perfect night tonight.

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0: 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We've got your music news. Going to hear from a couple of Olivias.
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2: 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I get pretty nervous for big performances too. I remember doing Glastonbury like last year, and that was such an anxiety inducing performance.
3: How many people are in the audience for that?
2: It's like 100,000, like 110,000. Wow. Is insane. It's like an incomprehensible number of people. It's wild. But I remember being backstage and being like, I'm gonna throw up. Oh my god, this is bad. And it all turned out to be great.
0: Olivia Dean talks about what she's listening to at the moment.
4: 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I'm listening to a lot of Usher right now. But I think growing up, I love Lauryn Hill, Carole King, Amy Winehouse, all sorts of things, really. I love music. I think

0: I just, as long as it's a good song and the lyrics are good and it comes from somewhere, I probably like it.
1: 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Happy Tuesday. 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
17: Skies become mostly sunny here for today with a high in the mid-70s. It'll be rather breezy at times. Tonight, mostly clear, low near 53. By Wednesday, sunshine, a high of 77 degrees. And Thursday, plenty of blue skies and sun, a high of 83. Friday, sunshine, high of 84. And Saturday, sunny, high of 94 degrees. From the Weatherology Radio Network Weather Center, I'm meteorologist Jennifer Wojcicki. Currently, it's 62.

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1: That's Olivia Rodrigo, Stupid Song, a new pop feature here on Z99.3. That's out of her brand new 2026 album, You Seem Pretty Sad for a Girl So In Love. That is Olivia Rodrigo on Z99.3. We got Benson Boone, we got Taylor Swift on the way. Two Average Joe Sports Show is coming up as well, but it's one Average Joe down.
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12: Skies become mostly sunny here for today with a high in the mid-70s. It'll be rather breezy at times. Tonight, mostly clear, low near 53. By Wednesday, sunshine, high of 77 degrees. And Thursday, plenty of blue skies and sun, high of 83. Friday, sunshine, high of 84. And Saturday, sunny, high of 94 degrees. From the Weatherology Radio Network Weather Center, I'm meteorologist Jennifer Wojcicki. Currently, it's 62.
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0: Taylor Swift, her new song, I Knew It, I Knew You, here on Z99.3. Have you ever gone to the store with your kids and you had to avoid certain aisles because it was the junk food aisle, the candy aisle, the cereal aisle, the chips aisle? You're not alone. 75% of shoppers say it's the hardest thing for parents to shop with their children at grocery stores because it's almost in every aisle. Almost every aisle has some junk food in it. Yeah, so 75% of parents try to not shop with their kids now because it's just too hard to avoid that junk food. But, you know, today's National Junk Food Day, so go out and splurge. We got Sabrina Carpenter, Ariana Grande next. 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

Well, if you missed it, Tom Brady, you know, former NFL quarterback. I don't know what he's doing now post-retirement, but he's apparently slapping people. He slapped Logan Paul at Fanatics Fest. Crazy times. You know?

0: That's Max and Andy Grammer here on Z99.3. It's time for a two-average show sports show, one average toe down. Let's talk some sports.
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6: It's hockey season!
0: Wings up. I wish it was hockey season. No, it's almost football season, though. Football season's getting closer. The Vikings rookies report to training camp here on a Sunday. They had a lot of veterans arriving this Tuesday. That is today. Minnesota officially begins preparations for this upcoming NFL season. Still to be named a number one quarterback. Hey, the Twins couldn't slow down the Guardians. It was not a good loss. Three in a row for Minnesota. They lost 13-4 against Cleveland. Joe Ryan, he was tagged for 8 runs. A lot of home runs, too, as Minnesota drops the third game. The Twins will try to get back on track tonight. Here is Twins manager Derek Shelton as he's going to talk about what went wrong for the Minnesota Twins, as it's just not the greatest stretch here for the Twins before the deadline.
7: Yeah, I mean, we battled to get back to 500 in the last 3 days. We just have not played well.
0: Every time they get close to that 500 mark, it seems like it just falls apart. The Lynx continue to roll, beating Seattle 105-102 for their 6th straight victory. Caleb McBride poured in 33 points. Olivia Miles added 32 in the high-scoring win. Minnesota and Seattle we'll meet again tomorrow. There's some sports here on Z99. It's our two-average show sports show. Hope you're having a wonderful start to your Tuesday. Coming up here at 8:20, we will have your Talk to Me Tuesday. I want to know your junk food guilty pleasures. That's coming up here at 8:20. News is next.
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9: Well, we told you yesterday about a fatal crash over the weekend in Grant County along I-94. State Patrol has released the names of those victims. Officials say a Tesla Model Y and a Toyota Crown were traveling eastbound along I-94 near Evansville, while a Ford Fusion was traveling westbound on I-94. A Tesla and Ford reportedly collided, and then a Toyota struck the vehicles after that initial crash. Killed in the incident was a 24-year-old male driver of the Ford Fusion from Jamestown, North Dakota. Also killed was the 73-year-old male driver of the Tesla from Woodbury. A 65-year-old female in the Tesla suffered life-threatening injuries, was taken to the St. Cloud Hospital. The driver of the Toyota was not injured. Well, the Douglas County Board of Commissioners will meet today. Tom Chorley has this preview.
10: The Douglas County Board of Commissioners meets this morning at 9 o'clock. Here's some of what's happening. 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This is Tom Chorley.
9: All right. Thanks, Tom. We'll have his full report starting tomorrow. And the DNR has updated their fire danger map for the area. As of yesterday, they now say there is a moderate risk of wildfires. They say fires start easily and spread at a moderate rate across the area. No rain is currently in sight through the weekend, so caution is being urged. In addition, all of central and west central Minnesota, permits are needed to burn due to the dry conditions. And that's a look at your news. I'm Mark Anthony.
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8: Sky has become mostly sunny here for today with a high in the mid-70s. It'll be rather breezy at times. Tonight, mostly clear, low near 53. By Wednesday, sunshine, a high of 77 degrees. And Thursday, plenty of blue skies and sun, a high of 83. Friday, sunshine, high of 84. And Saturday, sunny, high of 94 degrees. From the Weatherology Radio Network Weather Center, I'm meteorologist Jennifer Wojcicki. Currently, it's 63.
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We're going to talk with him coming up here right around 8:20.

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0: Steady Swims here on Z99.3. We got a special guest in studio right now. It is Jake Bunch, head coach of the Senior American Legion baseball team. Also, the head coach of the Alexandria Cardinals baseball team during the spring season as well. Good morning, Jake. How are we doing here today?
1: I'm doing well. Thanks for having me.
0: Well, we are going to be talking about a few things. First off, congratulations on the Gopher Classic. For those that aren't aware, talk a little bit about this huge tournament that goes on during the summer.
1: Yeah, the Gopher Classic is it's the biggest American Legion tournament in the country. It's hosted down in the metro area, and there's 16 different sites that have that are basically hosting their own little tournament, and you have to win your site to move on to bracket play. And essentially then win four more games to win the tournament. So if you win every game, you have to win 8 in a row, and that's what we accomplished down there. And, you know, for those that have played American Legion baseball, coached American Legion baseball, the Gopher Classic is kind of the Taj Mahal of all tournaments. And, you know, winning your pool is a feat in itself, mm-hmm. let alone then to go on and win four more games. Anybody who understands baseball knows that pitching is a premium when it comes to those scenarios. Mm-hmm. And to win 8 baseball games in a row over 4 days is quite the feat for those players that they accomplished, and something that they'll never forget. I certainly won't as a coach, and it was super exciting and very, very proud of them.
0: Yeah, and that's you don't just play Minnesota teams. You play all over, you know, the country, essentially. You beat a couple of teams outside of the state, didn't you?
1: Yeah, so we beat Lincoln, Nebraska, okay. Which is a very solid baseball team, mm-hmm. and then Team Manitoba, which is basically an all-star select team from Canada. So there, you are correct. There are teams from all over the United States, from everywhere from Nevada to Alaska sometimes, and there's a reason they come, right? Mm-hmm. It's a huge tournament that correlates with a lot of college recruiting, right? And it's just a phenomenal tournament that we enjoy going to every year. Obviously, this year was a little more special.
0: Right? Yeah, for sure. So you're jumping.

0: It's just a matter of taking care of business that first game and then moving on to the next one. But we have a goal, right? The Gopher Classic was fun. That's awesome. That's kind of in the rearview mirror now with the next plan to win this tournament and give ourselves an opportunity to go down to the state tournament in New Ulm. Very confident in our players. They played phenomenal baseball all summer long from contributors from multiple people on the team. Just got to play baseball the right way at the right mm-hmm. time, right? And hopefully everything comes together and we can win that thing.
1: Yeah, absolutely. So bringing it back to Alexandria, you got the junior American Legion team. They're going to be going into the postseason here shortly as well. Great season for Team Black this year, ranked in the top 10, I believe, yeah. In the rankings. They're going to be playing on home turf at the state tournament.
0: Yeah, so we were able to secure the bid for the state tournament this year. Both our red and black teams had their district tournaments, coincidentally, in Bemidji last weekend. So Black will be the host of the tournament. Bemidji won the sub-state. We will host 8 teams that come to Alexandria for that tournament. All games will be played at Canute Nelson. A tremendous amount of work by the AYBA and community members to bring that here to Alexandria. We're very excited about it. There's a lot of work going on today to do some finalization mm-hmm. of those things. But just a great opportunity to showcase our ballpark, our community. Talk a lot about, you know, fundraising and how what it takes to run a baseball program and how much our businesses have supported us. And a way that we look at it is bringing this here, brings people here to spend money in our community to kind of get back to them. So there is definitely the investments in the baseball park are reaping some benefits mm-hmm. by being able to host these things and being recognized by people outside of our community. So we're hoping to take advantage of it, do it the right way, put on a good show, and hopefully that leads to further events like this.
1: Yeah, Canute Nelson Ballfield is the renovations you mentioned. They're beautiful. We just had our big Craft Bev Tour event out there, and you know people were complimenting it throughout the baseball season. I heard from a couple of players. You know, Bemidji, they love coming here to play. There's players that you know just love to travel and play road games just to play at Canute Nelson.
0: Yeah, and you try not to take it for granted, but you know, you're down there every day, you can sometimes become immune to it, so mm-hmm. every now and then it's really good to step back and just take a look and remind the players of not just the baseball field, just Alexandria in general, the facilities that we offer for our youth to have an opportunity to play on. They're pretty blessed when it comes mm-hmm. to that, and that just another kudos to the town that we live in.
1: Any more you know, fundraising events coming up here in the near future?
0: No, we're wrapping up the end of the season here, which is kind of crazy to think with a lot going on, and fundraising never stops. We mm-hmm. know that, right? But our events will begin as soon as fall starts with bingo and those types of things and move into next year and continue the planning and keep this thing rolling.
1: Perfect. Anything else you want to mention here about the upcoming, you know, state or baseball season?
0: No, we just hope that there's a big crowd that comes out to those mm-hmm. games, right? You know, there's the VFW is offering a breakfast for $10 just to try to get people there to support our veterans and come out, support the kids. It's we haven't hosted something like this before in a long mm-hmm. time, and it'd be great to have a lot of people at the park.
1: Jake, thanks for coming into the studio here today and talk a little Legion ball. Good luck for you this weekend, and good luck to all the Legion teams here this year.
0: Appreciate it. Thank you for having me.
1: Jake Bunch, head coach of the American Senior American Legion team here and the Alexandria Cardinal baseball team in the spring. We got Macklemore. We got Lady Gaga next.
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1: Sky has become mostly sunny here for today with a high in the mid-70s. It'll be rather breezy at times. Tonight, mostly clear, low near 53. By Wednesday, sunshine, high of 77 degrees. And Thursday, plenty of blue skies and sun, high of 83. Friday, sunshine, high of 84. And Saturday, sunny, high of 94 degrees. From the Weatherology Radio Network Weather Center, I'm meteorologist Jennifer Wojcicki. Currently, it's 63.
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0: 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Well, it's Talk to Me Tuesday. I wanted to know, what's your guilty pleasure junk food?
1: What else would the junk food junkie eat for breakfast?
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8: Yeah, mostly junk food.
9: You know it. And I ditched all my junk food.
10: The only place I am safe is here by your junk food.
0: All right, good morning. What is your guilty pleasure junk food?
11: It's kind of like a milkshake, but it's got M&Ms in it.
0: Okay.
11: And I put Twizzler pull-in peels in there so they get nice and stiff and I can pull them out and then they snap apart when I chew on them.
0: Interesting. Now, that is a fascinating one. Have you ever had to hide the candy for nobody else?
11: I have two couches in my house. They hide everything. The pillow cushions, like the cracks, the little zippers that you pull open. I stuff stuff inside of my little throw pillows. I stuff candy, like, that I know it's not going to melt. You know, I don't put chocolate in there. That's dumb.
0: Well, yeah,
11: but
0: of course.
11: All of my other yummy stuff, I stuff all over the place so nobody finds my candy.
0: Well, thanks for calling in. There's your guilty pleasure. Good morning. What's your guilty pleasure junk food treat?
12: Okay, so you take no-bake cheesecake that you can only get at Walmart.
0: Mm-hmm.
12: Okay? You take graham cracker crumbles. You take some blueberries, chocolate syrup, whipped cream, and a cherry on top of it, and eat the whole thing.
4: Where do you get off?
0: Okay, how do you make that again? Did you find it or find the recipe or something?
12: Well, I saw it on YouTube. Someone had no-bake cheesecake, and they said you can only get out at Walmart. I checked every store, and then I went to Walmart and found it, started eating it, tasted good. Like cheesecake, but it was missing the crust.
0: Oh, of course.
12: So I decided to doll it up a little bit.
0: Money. Yeah, that's got to taste good. That sounds delicious. Tell me what your guilty pleasure junk food is here today. Feel free to give us a text, 320-762-3670. It's National Junk Food Day. We got Imagine Dragons, Ariana Grande on the way, helping us get to entertainment audio at 8:50.
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16: Skies become mostly sunny here for today with a high in the mid-70s. It'll be rather breezy at times. Tonight, mostly clear, low near 53. By Wednesday, sunshine, high of 77 degrees. And Thursday, plenty of blue skies and sun, high of 83. Friday, sunshine, high of 84. And Saturday, sunny, high of 94 degrees. From the Weatherology Radio Network Weather Center, I'm meteorologist Jennifer Wojcicki. Currently, it's 64.
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0: That's Ariana Grande. Hate That You Made You Love Me. That's a KX9, or that's a Z99 new pop feature here on today's hit music, Z99.3. Hey, we love KX92 as well. We got Katy Perry. We got Jags on the way helping us get to entertainment audio at 8:50. We're going to hear from Matt Damon. He talks about how his daughters kind of keep him humble with his movies and shows. That's all on the way here at 8:50. Hope you're having a wonderful start to your Tuesday. 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

0: p.m. on the CMB Granite Morning Show on Z99.3. Thanks for being along with me here on your Tuesday. It's that time in the morning. We hear from celebrities and movie stars. We're going to hear a couple of Matt Damon clips, one with Anne Hathaway and one alone. We're also going to hear from Will Ferrell talking about playing Indiana Jones. That's all coming up.
1: Production Vault Entertainment News.
0: Matt Damon admits that his daughters do a great job of keeping him humble when it comes to his movies.
2: In their own ways.
3: Yeah.
2: One of my daughters, just, she's got a great sense of humor, and our kind of banter is she basically says she refuses to see, she'll only see a movie that I'm in if she hears it's bad.
3: To support you after the fact? Or?
2: Well, no.
3: Oh, okay. Just, she's no. Like, that seems fun.
2: She's just to keep me humble.
3: Very good at that.
2: She's excellent.
0: Now, he and Anne Hathaway share their favorite stories about their new film, The Odyssey.
4: Any movie problem, the best solve is a practical one. In that case, it was like I was going to be thrown around. I was going to be thrown into the water. Like a beard that wasn't, that didn't stay, a hand-laid beard would just come off in salt water. And so there was no point trying to hand-lay a beard, which I've done for other movies and works very well. But in this case, he was like, the only practical solution is just to have the beard. So I had a big bushy beard for, a year or so. My kids thought I looked like Santa Claus.
0: Here's Will Ferrell talking about playing Indiana Jones.
5: I almost said no to Raiders of the Lost Ark. 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
5: And thank God I did.
0: 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We got Chart Choppers in Time coming up here shortly at 9:05. We're going back to 2015. Now, admittedly, this was prime time for me to listen to music, but this is one of my favorite eras of music. 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

0: JP along with you for one more hour on the CND Granite Morning Show on Z99.3. We've got your chart toppings and time next. That's coming up here at 9:05. We're going back to 2015. Hard to believe that that's already almost 11 years ago. That's crazy. But this song, it inspired a friendship that went a little south. That's coming up here at 9:05, Chart Toppers in Time. But right now, it's time for your news.
1: Well, we told you yesterday about a fatal crash over the weekend in Grant County along I-94. State Patrol has released the names of those victims. Officials say a Tesla Model Y and a Toyota Crown were traveling eastbound along I-94 near Evansville, while a Ford Fusion was traveling westbound on I-94. Tesla and Ford reportedly collided, and then a Toyota struck the vehicles after that initial crash. Killed in the incident was a 24-year-old male driver of the Ford Fusion from Jamestown, North Dakota. Also killed was the 73-year-old male driver of the Tesla from Woodbury. A 65-year-old female in the Tesla suffered life-threatening injuries, was taken to the St. Cloud Hospital. The driver of the Toyota was not injured. Well, the Douglas County Board of Commissioners will meet today. Tom Chorley has this preview.
2: The Douglas County Board of Commissioners meets this morning at 9 o'clock. Here's some of what's happening. 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
1: All right. Thanks, Tom. We'll have his full report starting tomorrow. And the DNR has updated their fire danger map for the area. As of yesterday, they now say there is a moderate risk of wildfires. They say fires start easily and spread at a moderate rate across the area. No rain is currently in sight through the weekend, so caution is being urged. In addition, all of central and west central Minnesota, permits are needed to burn due to the dry conditions. And that's a look at your news. I'm Mark Anthony.
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0: We're going back to 2015. Hard to believe it was already 11 years ago, but this song was inspired by a friendship that went south. And when Taylor Swift first talked about it, you know, fans immediately started trying to figure out who this song was about. Taylor later explained that the song actually wasn't about a breakup at all. It was about betrayal and trust being broken by someone she once considered a close friend. That mystery only fueled more conversation about the record. Then came the music video, packed with celebrity cameos and action movie-style scenes. It felt more like a blockbuster trailer than a music video and became an event all its own. The buzz helped push the song even higher. The song climbed to number one on the Billboard Hot 100 list, becoming another major hit for Taylor's incredible successful 1989 album. So here it is. It's Bad Blood, another chart topper on Chart Toppers Through Time.

0: is on fire. 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

0: Daniel Powder wrapping up her ad-free 9 o'clock music block. We got another one on the way, but right now it's time for music news. Going to hear from a couple of Olivias. Olivia Rodrigo is going to talk about that she still gets nervous at big concerts, and then we're going to hear from Olivia Dean as well.
1: Bleed me dry like a damn vampire.
0: Olivia Rodrigo still gets nervous for those big performances.
2: Oh, it's really nerve-wracking. I get pretty nervous for big performances too. I remember doing Glastonbury like last year, and that was such an anxiety inducing performance.
3: How many people are in the audience for that?
2: It's like 100,000, like 110,000 is insane. It's like an incomprehensible number of people. It's wild. But I remember being backstage and being like, I'm going to throw up. Oh my God, this is bad. And it all turned out to be great.
0: Olivia Dean talks about what she's listening to at the moment.
4: 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I'm listening to a lot of Usher right now. 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I think as long as it's a good

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1: It's going to feel like winter out there today. 76 for a high. We've got some sunshine on the way. It is going to be a beautiful Tuesday. 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
3: Did you even hear the music I just played for you?

0: Yeah.
1: Well, I can't believe it, but it's already Wadorama season. Yeah, that's going on later this week. We are going to talk to a couple of royalty with Wadorama. Also, the leader here with the festivities. All that coming up here next.

0: All right, we got some special guests in the studio. Got a lot of crowns, and we got some blue shirts as well. It's the 70th annual Waterama. We've got a lot of stuff coming up here in the late stages of July, starting on July 23rd. Let's bring to the mic here and talk a little bit about the 70th annual Waterama. Good morning. Introduce yourself, and what part do you play in the Waterama celebration?
1: Good morning. I am Heidi Paulzine. I am this year's Waterama Admiral, so kind of in charge, I guess. But it's run by so many people, it's hard to even say that out loud to be in charge. We're really excited about celebrating 70 years of Waterama. Mm-hmm. For this platinum anniversary, we have a couple of new things. We have a jet ski raffle this year. We have a couple tickets left, a couple dozen maybe, but not too many left for raffling off a jet ski and some other prizes. We have a return of Crazy Days, which is a downtown event to feature our beautiful downtown local and some local stores and vendors. And then you can make your way to the other vendors. It'll be in the park all weekend as well. We have a trap shoot contest this year added to Waterama. We have a great trap team at Minnewaska, so decided to add something fun at popular sports. And then we have some art that will be displayed, some giant sails some local artists have painted that will be displayed along the lake and the parade route.
0: Awesome. So a lot of new stuff. And then 70 years, you probably still have some stuff that's been going on for the last 69 years. So
1: correct. So we have ski shows, grand day parades, the lighted pontoon parade Saturday night, the only in the Midwest. They all were part of the very first Waterama and still exist today.
0: Awesome. Very cool. All right. What do we got going on? Introduce yourself and what part you play in this year's celebration.
2: So I'm Joe Heidelberger, and I am this year's Vice Commodore. Primarily, my role was to organize Winterama, which is one of our primary fundraisers in the off-season of Waterama. Also, I am not in charge. I answer to Heidi. And I also take care of these beautiful ladies over here, which Heidi's kind of mentioned all the new stuff, old stuff. So I'm going to let them step up to the mic and kind of talk about what they've got going on.
0: Absolutely. Let's bring to the mic, what role are you playing this year, and what's your title?
3: I am Lila Stoddard, and I'm the Waterama Queen this year.
0: Awesome. Congratulations. So I'm sure you've been to a couple Wateramas throughout the years.
3: Oh, yeah.
0: Awesome. What are you looking forward to most being the queen this year?
3: Ooh, well, I actually get the opportunity to go down to Aquatennial for the week. I get back on Saturday, so like I'm here for a lot of the Waterama celebration, but I go down and represent Waterama at Aquatennial this week.
0: Talk a little bit about Aquatennial for those who don't know much.
3: So it's kind of queens from around the area. Okay. There's a few from like around here, but most are kind of down city-wise or around the area, and we go down and for the week. We have interviews and volunteer opportunities throughout Minneapolis and like stuff like that. Yeah.
0: What's your favorite part about Waterama?
3: Mine is the swim races. Okay. I was always in them as a child. Oh, yeah. I am a swimmer through and through, so I really enjoy the swim races.
0: Awesome. Well, congratulations.
3: Thank you.
0: Let's talk a little bit about your role and then introduce yourself as well. What's your title this year?
4: My name is Carly Jurgensen, and I'm the Waterama First Princess.
0: Okay, so what are you looking forward to most being the First Princess this year?
4: I'm most excited for the Grand Day Parade on Sunday.
0: Oh, yeah. Is that something you look forward to every year?
4: Every year.
0: Yeah.
4: I love it.
0: And how many Wateramas, or what's your favorite memory from being at Waterama?
4: My favorite memory ever? Ooh, that's a tough one.
0: Put you on the spot a little bit.
4: I love to, like, the Kids Day Parade, or Kids Giveaway. My mom and I have done that the past couple years, and it's so fun to watch kids get prizes and just...
0: Awesome. Yeah, well, congratulations. And anything else you want to talk about Waterama?
4: I'm just excited.
0: Just excited. Awesome. All right, let's bring in another royalty here to the mic. What's your title this year, and what's your favorite Waterama memory?
5: I am Taylor Danter, and I'm the second princess this year, and my favorite memory out of all, gotta say the parade, because I've gone every year, I think, since I was born, almost.
0: What are you most looking forward to this year being a second princess?
5: Just going to more things.
0: Going to more things?
5: Yeah, everything. Yeah.
0: Awesome. Mm-hmm. What's something that you remember, going to Waterama as a young kid, and what's something that really sticks out to you?
5: Seeing all the different princesses and queens in the parade. Awesome. I just can like think of seeing them wave, and I'm like, oh, that's cool. And now I get to do it.
0: That is going to be a lot of fun. Well, congratulations to you. Congratulations
5: to
0: all our royalty here today. What else do we got to talk about here for Waterama?
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0: Awesome. Well, thank you all for coming in here. And is there anything else that people got to remember for Waterama? A whole lot of information is on your website. You want to say what that website is?
1: Yes, correct. 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
0: July 23rd, 24th, 25th, and 26th this year, 70th annual Waterama. 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Facebook page that people can follow as well for updates. And,
1: yes, Facebook and Instagram. Awesome. There's lots of really fun videos from our year that Princess Taylor has put together, too, so you can get a glimpse into what our year is like.
0: Awesome. I love it. Well, thanks, everybody, for coming in here to Z99, and look forward to seeing you guys at Waterama this year.
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0: That's Dove Cameron on Z99.3. That's a wrap for me today. Thanks for hanging out with me on the C&D Granite Morning Show on your Tuesday. Come back tomorrow. It's hump day. Almost halfway through the week already. That's crazy to think about. But we're going to hear from Simon Cowell. He talks about how the industry has kind of changed. That's tomorrow when you wake up with me. Keep rocking that smile. It's your best look. Stay awesome. Go out there and make somebody's day a little better. Coming up next, we got Focus on the Family commentary with Jim Daly. Right now, it's time for some comedy. Pete Holmes talks about the things that his daughter says. Have a great rest of your Tuesday. We'll talk on hump day. Bye.
1: Oh, and in case I don't see you, good afternoon, good evening, and good night.
2: Yeah.
3: Kids are real, and they're right about everything. It's true. Sometimes I catch myself going, don't splash in the tub. And I'm like, what? Yeah, it's tile. Splash it up. Live your life. I want you to be joyful. My daughter's right about everything, too. She calls chopsticks chompsticks. That was right there. That's correct. You don't chop with them, you chomp with them. She calls porcupines pokeypines. That's two for two, baby girl. They poke you. They don't pork you. Be funnier as Seinfeld. They don't pork you. They poke you. And you chomp, you don't chomp.
4: I don't think I've ever suggested that people take advice from a rock star, but I'm making an exception today. Everybody ought to listen to what Mark Tremonti has to say about children with Down syndrome. Mark is well known as the guitarist for the rock band Creed. His youngest child is Stella, a beautiful little girl with Down syndrome. Although Mark and his wife hope doctors find a cure someday, they also believe that families affected by the condition should be offered support. Mark refers to his own experience as an example. Immediately after learning their baby would be born with Down syndrome, he and his wife were handed paperwork that encouraged them to terminate their pregnancy. They were astonished and wondered, why scare parents into believing that having a child with Down syndrome is a terrible decision? Instead, doctors should encourage couples to believe that they've been blessed with an opportunity to enjoy a beautiful life with a beautiful child. Mark always says that when people express sympathy for his daughter's condition, he tells them there's nothing to be sorry about. Caring for a child with Down syndrome is hard work, but it's also the most rewarding thing I've ever done. And again, that's coming from a rock star. Stella and thousands of children and adults like her remind us that human dignity isn't found in our perfection, but most often in our imperfection. For Focus on the Family, I'm Jim Daly.
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1: Benson Boone, Beautiful Things. Benson currently out on the Wanted Man Tour, and I've seen a few videos now where he is calling out a certain set of people in the crowd. I'll explain in just a bit. Right now, One Republic, Need Your Love.

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0: Olivia Dean, So Easy. Benson Boone right now is out on the Wanted Man tour. He's in Milwaukee tomorrow night. Then he's got a couple of shows in Chicago, then heads to St. Louis. But I've seen some videos where he's calling out a certain group of people in his crowd, and not in a bad way, in a good way, actually. He says in one video, always every show, this guy right here, everybody will be screaming and yelling atrocious things, throwing their hands in the air, and there's always that one dad. 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
6: We'll see mostly sunny skies here this afternoon, a high into the mid-70s, and it'll be rather breezy. Tonight, mostly clear, low near 53. By Wednesday, sunshine, high of 77 degrees. And Thursday, plenty of blue skies and sun, high of 83. Friday, sunshine, high of 84. And Saturday, sunny, high of 94 degrees. From the Weatherology Radio Network Weather Center, I'm meteorologist Jennifer Wojcicki. Currently, it's 66.

Since Jelly Roll and Bunny XO announced they're divorcing, rumors have been flying. And his 18-year-old daughter, Bailey Ann, on a TikTok live stream recently said that the internet would crumble if the reason was revealed. Here's I Am Not Okay. Hi.

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0: 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Happy birthday. If you're celebrating today, you share it with celebs like Josh Hartnett, who's 48, Juno Temple, 37, Cat Stevens, 78, Betty Gilpin is 40, Blake Lewis, 45, Rory Culkin, 37, John Lovett, 69, and from the Norway national soccer team, Erling Haaland is 26.
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18: We'll see mostly sunny skies here this afternoon, a high into the mid-70s, and it'll be rather breezy. Tonight, mostly clear, low near 53. By Wednesday, sunshine, high of 77 degrees. And Thursday, plenty of blue skies and sun, high of 83. Friday, sunshine, high of 84. And Saturday, sunny, high of 94 degrees. From the Weatherology Radio Network Weather Center, I'm meteorologist Jennifer Wojcicki. Currently, it's 66.

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The Weeknd, Blinding Lights. Have you seen the conspiracy theories that Britney Spears is a clone? Well, her son Jaden has too, and he had something to say about it. I'll tell you what he said coming up. Right now, it's Katy Perry, Watch It Burn. For you.

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0: Zara Larsson, Midnight Sun. How does Britney Spears' 19-year-old son, Jaden James, feel about the rumor that she's a clone? During a live stream on Friday, he said, "I hop on TikTok and I see this one video that has 1.2 million likes, and the caption is like, the biggest theory ever, is Britney Spears still alive? Like, bro, you can go to her page and see her right now." He says bizarre rumors like that reinforce the idea to him that a lot of stuff on media is exaggerated and fake, saying people know how gullible people are and they use that to their advantage. 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
7: 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Mom is coming out the front door strong with a double-arm kid carry. Looks like Dad has the bags. Daughter is bringing up the rear. 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Ooh, but Mom has just nailed the perfect car seat buckle for the toddler. And now the eldest daughter, who looks to be about 9 or 10, has secured herself in the booster seat.

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5: We'll see mostly sunny skies here this afternoon, a high into the mid-70s, and it'll be rather breezy. Tonight, mostly clear, low near 53. By Wednesday, sunshine, high of 77 degrees. And Thursday, plenty of blue skies and sun, high of 83. Friday, sunshine, high of 84. And Saturday, sunny, high of 94 degrees. From the Weatherology Radio Network Weather Center, I'm meteorologist Jennifer Wojcicki. Currently, it's 70.

feeling a bit anxious these days? Well, according to the research journal Frontier of Evolutionary Neuroscience, that just means you're a smarter person than someone who's gliding through life blissfully ignorant. People with high intelligence are more prone to anxiety than those with moderate intelligence. Here's OneRepublic, Apologize. I'm holding

0: 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We've been certified as the number one hit music station and the winner of this year's All Your Favorite Songs Award. 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

0: Sabrina Carpenter, Espresso. Avengers Doomsday will be in theaters December 18th, but the first trailer has dropped, giving us our first glimpse at Robert Downey Jr. as Dr. Doom. Other cast members include Chris Evans, Chris Hemsworth, Pedro Pascal, Paul Rudd, Anthony Mackie, and Florence Pugh. Again, Avengers Doomsday will be in theaters December 18th.
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1: Between you and me, I'm updating the nice list early this year. 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
2: We'll see mostly sunny skies here this afternoon, a high into the mid-70s, and it'll be rather breezy. Tonight, mostly clear, low near 53. By Wednesday, sunshine, high of 77 degrees. And Thursday, plenty of blue skies and sun, high of 83. Friday, sunshine, high of 84. And Saturday, sunny, high of 94 degrees. From the Weatherology Radio Network Weather Center, I'm meteorologist Jennifer Wojcicki. Currently, it's 72.
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0: trying to come up with a new snappy slogan. 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
1: Well, we told you yesterday about a fatal crash over the weekend in Grand County along I-94. State Patrol has released the names of those victims. Officials say a Tesla Model Y and a Toyota Crown were traveling eastbound along I-94 near Evansville, while a Ford Fusion was traveling westbound on I-94. Tesla and Ford reportedly collided, and then a Toyota struck the vehicles after that initial crash. Killed in the incident was a 24-year-old male driver of the Ford Fusion from Jamestown, North Dakota. Also killed was the 73-year-old male driver of the Tesla from Woodbury. A 65-year-old female in the Tesla suffered life-threatening injuries, was taken to the St. Cloud Hospital. The driver of the Toyota was not injured. Well, the Douglas County Board of Commissioners will meet today. Tom Chorley has this preview.
2: The Douglas County Board of Commissioners meets this morning at 9 o'clock. Here's some of what's happening. Calvary Lutheran Church Vacation Bible School Courthouse Lawn Use. 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
1: All right. Thanks, Tom. We'll have his full report starting tomorrow. And the DNR has updated their fire danger map for the area. As of yesterday, they now say there is a moderate risk of wildfires. They say fires start easily and spread at a moderate rate across the area. No rain is currently in sight through the weekend, so caution is being urged. In addition, all of central and west central Minnesota, permits are needed to burn due to the dry conditions. And that's a look at your news. I'm Mark Anthony.
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4: We'll see mostly sunny skies here this afternoon, a high into the mid-70s, and it'll be rather breezy. Tonight, mostly clear, low near 53. By Wednesday, sunshine, high of 77 degrees. And Thursday, plenty of blue skies and sun, high of 83. Friday, sunshine, high of 84. And Saturday, sunny, high of 94 degrees. From the Weatherology Radio Network Weather Center, I'm meteorologist Jennifer Wojcicki. Currently, it's 72.

Benson Boone, mystical, magical. Alex Warren had some fun before his show last Friday. I'll tell you what he did coming up right now. It's Fever Dream.

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0: Tame Impala and Jenny with Dracula. Alex Warren performed at the North Dakota State Fair Friday night, and even Alex couldn't resist some fair fun. He and his team went to ride go-karts on the northeast end of the fairgrounds Friday afternoon before the show. The company that runs them shared photos on social media of Alex and his band on the racetrack. And that night at the show, Alex told the crowd that it was his first time performing at a state fair. Alex Warren will drop his new album, Wild Child, August 28th. The 2026 NFL Flag Championships presented by Toyota are headed to Westfield, Indiana. 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
4: We'll see mostly sunny skies here this afternoon, a high into the mid-70s, and it'll be rather breezy. Tonight, mostly clear, low near 53. By Wednesday, sunshine, high of 77 degrees. And Thursday, plenty of blue skies and sun, high of 83. Friday, sunshine, high of 84. And Saturday, sunny, high of 94 degrees. From the Weatherology Radio Network Weather Center, I'm meteorologist Jennifer Wojcicki. Currently, it's 72.
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Luke Combs is currently on tour overseas and recently made history in County Meath, Ireland as the first ever solo artist to play two consecutive nights at Slane Castle and the first country artist to ever perform there. His tour continues. Up next is Edinburgh, Scotland on July 24th and 25th, and then he does a run of shows at Wembley Stadium in London starting July 31st. Here's Fast Car from Luke Combs.

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0: Nikki Yore and Daisy with Sunroof. 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Happily married people look at least 2 years younger than single people. Researchers think the comfort and stability of a good marriage, and that's probably the key, a good marriage eases stress, which in the long run can prevent wrinkles.
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2: We'll see mostly sunny skies here this afternoon, a high into the mid-70s, and it'll be rather breezy. Tonight, mostly clear, low near 53. By Wednesday, sunshine, high of 77 degrees. And Thursday, plenty of blue skies and sun, high of 83. Friday, sunshine, high of 84. And Saturday, sunny, high of 94 degrees. From the Weatherology Radio Network Weather Center, I'm meteorologist Jennifer Wojcicki. Currently, it's 72.
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0: Justin Bieber with Daisies. Justin was one of many artists, others included Madonna and BTS, that performed at the first ever World Cup Final halftime show on Sunday. Justin chose to perform Everything Hallelujah.
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1: Pink Panthers and Zara Larsson with Stateside. Niall Horan made his Grand Ole Opry debut July 7th in Nashville, and before that performance said he never imagined he'd get to play there. I can't even say I dreamt it up because it felt so far removed for me. I never thought that I would get the call up to play at the Opry. My love for country music goes a long way back. I just can't believe that I'm going to be stood in the circle, in the same circle as some of those legends. And that's exactly where he stood, performing three songs, Taste So Good, This Town, and he brought Thomas Redd out for old tricks. Football is back. 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
2: Plenty of sunshine this afternoon with a high temperature of 76 degrees and winds out of the northwest at 15 to 30. Tonight looks clear with a low temperature of 53 and northeast winds at 5 to 10. Sunshine Wednesday, high temperature of 77. On Thursday, we'll see lots of sunshine and a high temperature of 83. Friday, sunny and warmer with a high of 84. From the Weatherology Radio Network Weather Center, I'm meteorologist Ray Miller. Right now, it's 73.
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0: Miles Smith, stargazing. 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
19: Plenty of sunshine this afternoon with a high temperature of 76 degrees and winds out of the northwest at 15 to 30. Tonight looks clear with a low temperature of 53 and northeast winds at 5 to 10. Sunshine Wednesday, high temperature of 77. On Thursday, we'll see lots of sunshine and a high temperature of 83. Friday, sunny and warmer with a high of 84. From the Weatherology Radio Network Weather Center, I'm meteorologist Ray Miller. Right now, it's 73.
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0: Sabrina Carpenter with Taste. That's going to wrap it up for me, Kelsey Page. Thanks so much for hanging out with me. 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

0: things that I've got.
1: That is Benson Boone. I am Chuck D. So very happy to be spending this afternoon with you. Thank you for making us a part of your day today. All right, so Harry Styles, he's torn around the world, did a bunch of shows in London. He's in South America. He's got some gigs in the United States coming up, and by some gigs, 30 gigs at Madison Square Garden. Yeah, they kick off at the end of August. They go through October. It's not going to be every single night, but that's a lot of shows, brother.

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0: For 14 weeks, that song has been number one, top of the charts here in the United States. Yeah, we sure do like that Ella Langley. Chuck D here. Okay, so today is National Junk Food Day. And remember back in January, we always make those New Year's resolutions. Well, I got to be 100% honest. My dietary choices are not necessarily the best. So as I kick off each year, I'm always like, I'm going to try to eat a little bit better. Well, I'm kind of reminded on this National Junk Food Day that maybe I'm not living up to what I was hoping I would do. So now that it is, I guess it'll be my mid-year resolution. And my resolution is for every single day for the rest of the year, try not to make those also National Junk Food Days. It's going to be tough, but I got to try.
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0: temperature of 77. On Thursday, we'll see lots of sunshine and a high temperature of 83. Friday, sunny and warmer with a high of 84. From the Weatherology Radio Network Weather Center, I'm meteorologist Ray Miller. Right now, it's 72.
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0: So you know how a Jelly Roll and Bunny XO, they're getting a divorce? Well, Jelly Roll's daughter, Bailey, she came out on TikTok recently defending her father. She says, "Because I," this is a direct quote, "because I promise y'all the view of what y'all have of not only the situation, but their relationship and the internet in totality is about to crumble the day that I open my mouth." Okay, glaring grammatical errors aside, I don't know if that's your story to tell there, young lady. 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
17: Plenty of sunshine this afternoon with a high temperature of 76 degrees and winds out of the northwest at 15 to 30. Tonight looks clear with a low temperature of 53 and northeast winds at 5 to 10. Sunshine Wednesday, high temperature of 77. On Thursday, we'll see lots of sunshine and a high temperature of 83. Friday, sunny and warmer with a high of 84. From the Weatherology Radio Network Weather Center, I'm meteorologist Ray Miller. Right now, it's 72.

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That is Sam Smith. Hey, if we're connected on Facebook, you just might be my Facebook friend of the day. I'll let you know who it is coming up here in about 10 minutes. First, here's Benson Boone and Time of My Life.

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0: Okay, when you're not at work or hanging out with your friends or family, do you have like a hobby, something that you do that you really enjoy doing? Because my Facebook friend of the day today, her name's Darcy Hartson, she has some great advice for you. She says, don't let anyone talk you out of spending $15 on a new hobby. 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Yeah, it is kind of funny. Once you immerse yourself into something, it escalates quickly, right? 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Yeah, pretty fast. So just a little word of caution, I guess, as you embrace that next hobby. Thank you for that, Darcy Hartson, my Facebook friend of the day today.
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5: One thing is for certain, the weather is an awful lot better than what it was a week ago today. Hello there, Michael Wright on location. Yes, indeed, it's time for another installment of the Summer Sounds by Brophy concert series at beautiful Lake Brophy Park, just a little bit west of Alexandria, with the Alexandria Rotary Club, of course, with Nasty Habit. Last week, it was really hot, but the weather is a lot cooler. It's a little bit breezy, but that's okay. Tonight, we've got Jennifer Lynn and the Groove Revival. She was here last year, but about 40 minutes into her set, the rain came down and we had to kind of shut things down. So we're looking forward to a full set of Jennifer Lynn and the Groove Revival with some great rock and roll, some great blues as well. And she's sponsored by Alamir tonight. That's our main sponsor for tonight. The opening act got a little local flavor for you here. Everybody's good friend in town, Chuck Wenzel, and his new band, Sax Appeal. I bet they're going to play a little blues, a little jazz, little rock and roll. Those free shuttle buses from the Douglas County Fairgrounds are going to start running beginning at 4:30. 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Don't bring your coolers, but do come hungry. We've got adult beverages for sale out here at the Summer Sounds Pub, and 15 food trucks on hand to take care of your appetite. 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
12: See weather. plenty of sunshine this afternoon with a high temperature of 76 degrees and winds out of the northwest at 15 to 30. Tonight looks clear with a low temperature of 53 and northeast winds at 5 to 10. Sunshine Wednesday, high temperature of 77. On Thursday, we'll see lots of sunshine and a high temperature of 83. Friday, sunny and warmer with a high of 84. From the Weatherology Radio Network Weather Center, I'm meteorologist Ray Miller. 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

0: So the police officer showed up at the house of a man in Crestview, Florida, and he immediately hopped on a vehicle and took off. By hopping on a vehicle, I mean he jumped on a riding lawnmower, and by take off, I mean he was captured almost immediately. Yeah. Little tip to clip, kids, if you're evading the law, a riding lawnmower, not the best choice for an escape vehicle.
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9: 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We got a great show coming up tonight. Summer Sounds by Brophy Concert Series continues. Rock and roll and great blues from Jennifer Lynn and the Groove Revival. Her band is going to be the headline act. They'll take the stage at 6:30, brought to you by Elamere Health. The opening act will be Chuck Wenzel and his new band, Sax Appeal. So looking forward to that. 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They are free, as well as admission, of course, to the concert. They'll drop you off right here at the venue, right on top of the hill, right next to the Summer Sounds Pub. 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But we got all kinds of great adult beverages. 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Kobe's World Classics, Smokin' Brews and Q's. We got the Flavor Shack, Doug's Kettle Corn. 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Sax Appeal at 5, and our headline act, Jennifer Lynn and the Groove Revival. They'll take the stage at 6:30. 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
22: Plenty of sunshine this afternoon with a high temperature of 76 degrees and winds out of the northwest at 15 to 30. Tonight looks clear with a low temperature of 53 and northeast winds at 5 to 10. Sunshine Wednesday, high temperature of 77. On Thursday, we'll see lots of sunshine and a high temperature of 83. Friday, sunny and warmer with a high of 84. From the Weatherology Radio Network Weather Center, I'm meteorologist Ray Miller. Right now, it's 73.

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2: 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We got a free outdoor concert going on once again today with the Summer Sounds by Brophy Concert Series with the Alexandria Rotary Club. 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Sax Appeal will take the stage at 5 o'clock. That's with our good friend Chuck Winsel. And he's got a couple of family members in the band as well. Looking forward to see what they're going to lay down. And Jennifer Lynn and the Groove Revival, they are the headline act. They'll take the stage at 6:30, brought to you by Alamere Health. We got plenty of beverages on hand. We got adult beverages in the Summer Sounds Pub. We got beer. We got Vizzies. We got the Arnold Palmer Spike. 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We got wine. We also have water for $2 a bottle. But get your drink tickets at the Summer Sounds Pub. $8 a ticket, 4 for $30. And bring your appetite, too. We have 15 food trucks on hand. About five of them right at the top of the hill as soon as you get off the bus at Summer Sounds by Brophy, the concert series brought to you by Alamere tonight and, of course, brought to you by our good friends at the Alexandria Rotary Club.

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That is Lola getting a little messy. Chuck D here. I like to clean things up a little bit right around this time of day every day with my most awesome person on the planet Earth, trying to call attention to people that are just doing good things. I'll tell you a great story here in about 10 minutes. First, Zara Larsson and Midnight Sun.

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0: Time for today's most awesome person on the planet Earth. It is a YMCA employee named Natalie Lucas. She's a lifeguard at the pool there. She was doing her gig just the other day when all of a sudden a woman doubled over, looked like she was in pain. Turns out she was having a baby. That's right, right there on the pool deck. Yeah, this woman, 9 months pregnant. Her name is Tessa Ryder. She is going to be her third child. So she's been through this before. She thought she had time. Yeah, she did not. Natalie Lucas to the rescue, helped her deliver her healthy, bouncing new baby. That's right, Natalie Lucas. These YMCA employees, these lifeguards at our city pools, they're trained for almost any emergency. Thankfully, Natalie Lucas, today's most awesome person on the planet Earth.
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11: Lows dip down to about 53 tonight under mainly clear skies, northerly winds 5 to 10 miles per hour. Bright sunshine expected tomorrow. Daytime highs approaching 77. Clear skies tomorrow night. Lows dip down to about 57. Mainly sunny skies and dry Thursday and Friday. Low 80s Thursday, mid 80s by Friday. For the Weatherology Radio Network Weather Center, I'm meteorologist Laura Lockwood. Right now, 73.
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0: back to school right around the corner. I know you got any back to school shopping you need to do. I know you got to get the essentials, you know, the notebooks and the post-it notes and those little wipes for the classroom. But how about clothes, shoes, lunch boxes, that kind of stuff? Experts say that this year we are going to spend roughly $700 per child for back to school stuff. And again, that's everything. That's getting the fancy haircut, getting some new shoes, the clothes, the whole thing, getting them ready for that first day of school. $700 per child. And hope you've got some money socked away. That's not inexpensive.
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7: One thing is for certain, the weather is an awful lot better than what it was a week ago today. Hello there, Michael Wright on location. Yes, indeed, it's time for another installment of the Summer Sounds by Brophy concert series at beautiful Lake Brophy Park, just a little bit west of Alexandria, with the Alexandria Rotary Club, of course, with Nasty Habit. Last week, it was really hot, but the weather is a lot cooler. It's a little bit breezy, but that's okay. Tonight, we've got Jennifer Lynn and the Groove Revival. She was here last year, but about 40 minutes into her set, the rain came down and we had to kind of shut things down. So we're looking forward to a full set of Jennifer Lynn and the Groove Revival with some great rock and roll, some great blues as well. And she's sponsored by Alamira tonight. That's our main sponsor for tonight. The opening act, got a little local flavor for you here. Everybody's good friend in town, Chuck Wenzel and his new band, Sax Appeal. I'll bet they're going to play a little blues, a little jazz, a little rock and roll. Those free shuttle buses from the Douglas County Fairgrounds are going to start running beginning at 4:30. They'll drop you right here at the venue. Don't bring your coolers, but do come hungry. We've got adult beverages for sale out here at the Summer Sounds Pub and 15 food trucks on hand to take care of your appetite. Summer Sounds by Brophy, Lake Brophy Park in Alexandria. Showtime is at 5 this afternoon.
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13: Lows dip down to about 53 tonight under mainly clear skies, northerly winds 5 to 10 miles per hour. Bright sunshine expected tomorrow, daytime highs approaching 77. Clear skies tomorrow night, lows dip down to about 57. Mainly sunny skies and dry Thursday and Friday, low 80s Thursday, mid 80s by Friday. For the Weatherology Radio Network Weather Center, I'm meteorologist Laura Lockwood. Currently, it's 73 degrees.

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There's Harry Styles. If you spent some time with the new Gracie Abrams album, I got to tell you, it's really good. It's called Daughter from Hell. Here's one of her new songs called Hit the Wall.

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1: Okay, we see the stories all the time about global warming and about how temperatures are rising and how about our coastlines might be doomed over the next 20 or 30 years. You feel kind of helpless, right? It's like, yeah, okay, all right, so I can walk a little bit more, not use as much gas, try not to put as much carbon in the air. But you know what really helps? Scientists are saying that if we all planted trees, it would be a massive help as far as cutting down the amount of carbon in our atmosphere, because trees are pretty much a carbon-sucking machine. Not only do they store them in the leaves, but also in the roots. They store carbon above ground and below ground. So scientists are encouraging us to get out there and plant some more trees. My family and I, we're going on vacation soon. Who knows? We might just turn it into a little Johnny Appleseed vacation. Start planting trees everywhere we go as we travel this country of ours.
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0: Lows dip down to about 53 tonight under mainly clear skies, northerly winds 5 to 10 miles per hour. Bright sunshine expected tomorrow, daytime highs approaching 77. Clear skies tomorrow night, lows dip down to about 57. Mainly sunny skies and dry Thursday and Friday, low 80s Thursday, mid 80s by Friday. For the Weatherology Radio Network Weather Center, I'm meteorologist Laura Lockwood. Currently, it's 73 degrees.
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0: So I saw a headline today that said that 9 people were injured in the annual running of the bulls in Spain. You know, I see that headline and I'd love to be able to change it. I'd love to be able to say that everyone was injured in the annual running of the bulls. Seriously, if you're willing to put yourself in the line of fire, you're being chased by 2,000-pound animals with horns. Yeah, I think everybody should walk away with some scars from that, right? It shouldn't be an easy thing to accomplish. Only 9 people? We got to get that number up, my friends. We definitely need to get that number up.
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14: Lows dip down to about 53. Tonight, under mainly clear skies, northerly winds 5 to 10 miles per hour. Bright sunshine expected tomorrow. Daytime highs approaching 77. Clear skies tomorrow night. Lows dip down to about 57. Mainly sunny skies and dry Thursday and Friday. Low 80s Thursday, mid 80s by Friday. For the Weatherology Radio Network Weather Center, I'm meteorologist Laura Lockwood. Currently, it's 73 degrees.
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0: Okay, when you're not at work or hanging out with your friends or family, do you have like a hobby, something that you do that you really enjoy doing? Because my Facebook friend of the day today, her name's Darcy Hartson, she has some great advice for you. She says, don't let anyone talk you out of spending $15 on a new hobby. That $50 will be the best $400 you've ever spent. Yeah, it is kind of funny. Once you immerse yourself into something, it escalates quickly, right? That $15 hobby turns into a $400 hobby. Yeah, pretty fast. So just a little word of caution, I guess, as you embrace that next hobby. Thank you for that, Darcy Hartson, my Facebook friend of the day today.
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2: Lows dip down to about 53. Tonight, under mainly clear skies, northerly winds 5 to 10 miles per hour. Bright sunshine expected tomorrow. Daytime highs approaching 77. Clear skies tomorrow night. Lows dip down to about 57. Mainly sunny skies and dry Thursday and Friday. Low 80s Thursday, mid 80s by Friday. For the Weatherology Radio Network Weather Center, I'm meteorologist Laura Lockwood. Currently, it's 72 degrees.
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0: So if you're trying to live a little bit healthier, may I recommend more tree nuts in your diet? Well, which exactly are the tree nuts? Almonds, walnuts, hazelnuts, cashews, and pecans. The geniuses at Yale say that people who routinely eat more tree nuts are at a lower risk for colon cancer. So as you're at the grocery store, maybe putting some stuff together for your lunch tomorrow, some almonds or cashews, probably a good idea.
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21: Lows dip down to about 53. Tonight, under mainly clear skies, northerly winds 5 to 10 miles per hour. Bright sunshine expected tomorrow. Daytime highs approaching 77. Clear skies tomorrow night. Lows dip down to about 57. Mainly sunny skies and dry Thursday and Friday. Low 80s Thursday, mid 80s by Friday. For the Weatherology Radio Network Weather Center, I'm meteorologist Laura Lockwood. Currently, it's 72 degrees.
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0: 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So glad we got to spend a bit of it together. Chuck D here. I'll be back again tomorrow. Hope you will as well. In the meantime, be excellent to each other.
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